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1: Yeah, we got that Kickstart call fired up, man. 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

Appreciate you for hanging out with Eau Claire's number one for new country, hot country, B95. What's going on? It's Wendy and Tay. 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
2: And I love the Kickstart call because it lets us not only open up the phone lines immediately once we get in the studio, but it lets us meet who's on the other side of the radio. 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
3: You definitely should. 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
2: 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Okay, any questions? And there's always that one person that asks a question, and you look at them with the death stare like, you idiot. You could have...
4: Were you in my meeting?
2: Hey, Sarah, enjoy that beverage, and thanks for letting us be a part of your day, all right?
4: Okay, thank you.
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1: What if I told you there was a show that happens on one stage over two nights in Vegas? This year, we got Kenny Chesney, we got Lainey Wilson, and more. It is our iHeart Country Festival. It's presented by Capital One. And you're like, well, that sounds great. I'd want to be there. Well, we're going to start giving away trips. We're giving away tickets. We're giving away cash.

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1: 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Nashville, a whole lot happening in Music City. 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

Appreciate you for hanging out with Eau Claire's number one for new country, hot country, B95. What's going on? It's Wayne D and Tay. 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
2: So fans who saw Zac Brown Band at Fenway Park in Boston got more than just a performance. Yeah, the band actually broke its own record with a 15th consecutive sold-out performance at the legendary stadium. And they marked the occasion when Zac Brown announced that they were giving every fan in the crowd a cruise vacation. All aboard Margaritaville at Sea. This is crazy. It was valued at more than $40 million. The surprise gift came for more than 37,000 fans who set the record with them. Pretty crazy. Never heard of something like this before, but that's awesome. All right, next. So we know Jelly Roll is just busier than ever, right? Not only in his professional career, but his personal life has been a little hectic as well. So he needs a break. Everything that's going on has really convinced him that he really does need to step away for a bit to recharge. He was playing Salt Lake City last week when he let the crowd know that it would be a while before they saw him perform live again. He says he's fixing to take some time off and heal. Thank you for the opportunity. And let me just say this, if anybody in country music has really earned a vacation, it is Jelly Roll. The guy just grinds. So happy to see that he's taking some time off. All right, and last, Garth Brooks, his Blame It All on My Roots tour added another city yesterday. He announced he'd be taking his tour to the Windy City for two shows. But these Chicago dates are September 11th and 12th at Allstate Arena. Tickets go on sale this Friday at 10 a.m. Central Time. 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That's your iHeartCountry Roundup with Tay.

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1: It's Ella with Morgan Wallen right there. My name is Wayne D, and we're trying to set you up. It is the biggest trip of a lifetime, all right? If those things make sense. Can you say biggest trip of a lifetime?

appreciate you for hanging out with Eau Claire's number one for new country, hot country, B95. What's going on? It's Wayne D and Tay. 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

0: Beat95. And our Instagram is at Wayne Diente.
1: So apparently yesterday was National Friendship Day.
0: Oh.
1: I'm mad at Wayne. He didn't give me anything.
0: You said Friendship Day.
1: Yeah.
0: Why would I get you something?
1: See? See how you are? See how he is?
0: No, she's great.
1: Ugh.
0: But Tay asked me an interesting question. I'm like, let's do this on the radio.
1: Yeah, what's the best way to make new friends as an adult?
0: And I know if you're listening, you literally thought alcohol.
1: Well, yeah, like probably like at a bar or something.
0: Yeah, or like at a football game.
1: Yeah, or like anything that involves a hobby, right? Like doing
0: you
1: maybe
0: go to a
1: yoga.
0: Sporting event and you're high-fiving random people.
1: Maybe going to yoga.
0: Are you supposed to visit in yoga? Isn't it like peaceful?
1: Well, yeah, but like afterwards and before, you can you're
0: hey,
1: sitting
0: girl,
1: right
0: really
1: next
0: stressed
1: to them.
0: Out them glutes. High five.
1: Oh, well, that's weird. No.
0: Hey, as an adult, what's the best way to make friends? We want to hear your story. 1-877-367-4432.
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1: All right. My name is Wayne Deeds. She is Tay, and we are giving away free money. 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
2: I mean, we're having some issues here,
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2: This is crazy.
1: But we'll give you the money. It's fine. Hey, keep listening for these keywords because each one is worth $1,000. This is the last week of the cash contest, too, so good luck. Another

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I am Bobby Bones. 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
1: And there is a change of the guard. Now, NBC's The Voice has gone through changes in coaches. Tay, this is a different type of change.
2: Yeah, so Carson Daly, who's been a part of The Voice since it started, right? He's been the host of it.
1: Yeah.
2: Well, he's leaving. He called it quits, yeah.
1: I don't blame him. That dude has gone nonstop for
2: years. He has.
1: His TRL days.
2: Yeah, but I hear Keke Palmer is taking over, and I'm kind of excited about that because I love her.
1: Of course.

appreciate you for hanging out with Eau Claire's number one for the country, Hot Country B95. What's going on? It's Wayne D and Tay. And this Saturday, head to Keys Chevrolet for the Keys Corvette Car Show. 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

0: 95.
1: All right, so we are talking about National Friendship Day was yesterday, right? And as an adult, getting to make friends, it's not that it's harder. It's just like, I don't know, it's weird. It's not convenient. You're not just on the playground going, hey.
2: I'd say it's harder. Like, it's, yeah, it's less convenient. That's a good way to put it.
1: Jessica wanted to check in first. Go ahead. What do you got?
3: I mean, I'd say join a group or club like pickleball. Go try something new.
1: True. Although, man, Tay would be. Have you played pickleball?
2: No, I've never played. But I kind of want to.
1: There
2: I
1: is think a pickleball tournament locally here that I kind of want us to join.
2: We've been saying this for like a year. I think we should.
1: You'll join for real?
2: Yeah, heck yeah.
1: Let's run it. As an adult, how are you making friends? 1-877-367-4432.
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1: Shout out to Lori. Just hit me on Instagram. It's He's Wayne D. Wanted to hear from Russell Dickerson. He's got a new song I will play in less than 3.5 minutes from right now.

0: 94, hanging out with Eau Claire's number one for new country, Hot Country, B95. What's going on? It's Wayne D and Tay. 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

B95. 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And then there's times I'm like, Aaron could have done a little better. Factual. 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Good luck. Why?

0: 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Who couldn't use a reason to smile? Tay, you got some positivity. What's up?
1: So this woman's chihuahua actually ended up saving her life.
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1: little chihuahua. 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

92.4 hanging out with Eau Claire's number one for new country, hot country, B95. What's going on? 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
1: Already after 10 o'clock, your Tuesday flying by, right? If you're still stuck at work, we're here with you. If you're just hanging, well, we can do that too. Morgan Wallen up in a few. Eric Church, Chase Matthew now. This is called Holding It Down.

appreciate you for hanging out with Eau Claire's number one for new country, hot country, B95. What's going on? It's Wayne D and Tay. And this Saturday, head to Keys Chevrolet for the Keys Corvette Car Show. 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
0: And if you love you some Starbucks and you love fall season, well, let's just say Starbucks made a big announcement. 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
1: All right, so Starbucks made the announcement we have all been waiting for.
0: Let's go.
1: Pumpkin spice is arriving early this year. It's coming back 8/25.
0: Oh,
1: yeah.
0: That's too early.
1: No, it's not. Stop.
0: I could euthanize a PSL, but no.
1: No, it's not too early.

Appreciate you for hanging out with Eau Claire's number one for new country, Hot Country B95. What's going on? It's Wayne D and Tay. 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
1: 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Is a dream come true to have my song on the radio? It's still crazy to say. Here's my song, Boston. On a track.

0: Hey guys, it's I Heart Country on The Verge artist Stella Lefty. And that was my song, Boston.
1: B95. And we appreciate you letting us be a part of your day. Instagram, Wayne D and Tate. We're talking, yesterday was what? National Friend Day? Friendship Day?
2: Friendship Day, yeah.
1: But as an adult, it can be so awkward to make friends.
2: It can be really hard, yeah.
1: And who wants to be, like, people at work are not your friend either.
2: No. I'd say they're like, they're coworkers, yeah.
1: Yeah.
2: Acquaintances.
1: You should have seen Tay's face. I know exactly who she's talking about when she made that face.
2: I'm not thinking or talking about anybody specifically.
1: She may be on the radio. Anyway.
2: No.
1: What's your answer? What do you think?
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2: I don't know about that.
1: I feel like that call should have started with, this is a collect call from the county jail.
2: Oh, God.
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1: Man, Ella Langley with Morgan Wallen. That's such a beautiful song. I really do like it a lot. Hey, my name is Wayne D, and this dude is growing on me quick. Big fan. Hudson Westbrook. Song is called Painted You Pretty. It's brand new country first.

appreciate you for hanging out with Eau Claire's number one for new country, hot country, B95. What's going on? It's Wayne D and Tay. And this Saturday, head to Keys Chevrolet for the Keys Corvette Car Show. 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
0: What if I told you there was a show that happens on one stage over two nights in Vegas? This year, we got Kenny Chesney, we got Lainey Wilson, and more. It is our iHeart Country Festival. It's presented by Capital One. And you're like, well, that sounds great. I'd want to be there. Well, we're going to start giving away trips. We're giving away tickets. We're giving away cash. You got to be here. The winning starts Monday.
2: He's a ranch hand in a pinch, man. Hotter than the red on the cattle brand. 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A cast iron skillet swinging lid flipper.

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1: 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Yeah.

appreciate you for hanging out with Eau Claire's number one for new country, hot country, B95. What's going on? It's Wayne D and Tay. And this Saturday, head to Keys Chevrolet for the Keys Corvette Car Show. 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
2: So fans who saw Zac Brown Band at Fenway Park in Boston got more than just a performance. Yeah, the band actually broke its own record with a 15th consecutive sold-out performance at the legendary stadium. And they marked the occasion when Zac Brown announced that they were giving every fan in the crowd a cruise vacation. All aboard Margaritaville at Sea. This is crazy. It was valued at more than $40 million. The surprise gift came for more than 37,000 fans who set the record with them. Pretty crazy. Never heard of something like this before, but that's awesome. All right, next. So we know Jelly Roll is just busier than ever, right? Not only in his professional career, but his personal life has been a little hectic as well. So he needs a break. Everything that's going on has really convinced him that he really does need to step away for a bit to recharge. He was playing Salt Lake City last week when he let the crowd know that it would be a while before they saw him perform live again. He says he's fixing to take some time off and heal. Thank you for the opportunity. And let me just say this, if anybody in country music has really earned a vacation, it is Jelly Roll. The guy just grinds. So happy to see that he's taking some time off. All right, and last, Garth Brooks, his Blame It All on My Roots tour added another city yesterday. He announced he'd be taking his tour to the Windy City for two shows, but these Chicago dates are September 11th and 12th at Allstate Arena. Tickets go on sale this Friday at 10 a.m. Central Time. 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That's your iHeartCountry Roundup with Tay.
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I think I know how to get your Wednesday started off on the right foot, and that is with some good news. If you hang on two songs, I'll share some with you.

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I got a topic I want to discuss next hour. This has been a good one for us. What did you do as a kid that you got away with? What story comes in your head when you think of that? Let me know. 866-607-8383, and we'll talk next hour.

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1: Hey, Granger, it's Amy from Colorado Springs, Colorado. I'm on my way to work this morning as a nurse. I have a busy 12-hour shift ahead of me. Hope everyone has a great day. Thank you for everything you do.
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0: 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Stick around. Ann Hudson is coming up with the latest buzz from Nashville. And give us a tease of what you got coming up.
1: All right, Granger, did you see ESPN announce the college football anthem? Curious what you think. I'll tell you coming up in your Nashville news next.

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8: Welcome to Wednesday, everybody. Halfway through the work week, it's After Midnight. I'm your host, Granger Smith. I've got this topic. What did you do as a kid that you got away with? Maybe you got a story for me. 866-607-8383. I've also got Earl Dibbles Jr., the country boy. He's got a dumb criminal story to share with us. All this here with a bunch of good country music. Hour number two starts right now.

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1: Hey, Granger, my name is Cody. I'm calling from Tulsa, Oklahoma. 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

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So a Craigslist exchange went terribly wrong, landing a thief in jail with a swollen shut eye, and you'll never believe what it was all about. Earl is going to share this dumb criminal story with us next.

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7: Hey, thank y'all for starting your Wednesday here with me on After Midnight. I'm Granger Smith, your host, and I've got some things written down here that went down on this day in history I want to talk about coming up. Plus some Nashville news with Dan Hudson. She's coming in here to tell you about your favorite stars in Nashville and what they're up to and all the stories they got going on. Hang tight for all of this here early on a Wednesday. I'm glad you're with me.

Hot Country B95. You know, we take these for granted today, and maybe more times than not are annoyed by them, especially when we're in a hurry. I'm talking about the stoplight. I'll share some interesting news about the stoplight coming up on this day in history, plus some other things that went down in Tucson. Hang tight.

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B95. 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I want to get a good story from you. 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
1: 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Have a great night.
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0: 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Ann Hudson is about to jump on and share some Nashville news with us. Ann, what do you have lined up?
1: Aw, Granger, we have baby news. We love baby news. I got the scoop about Parker McCollum's new baby coming up in your Nashville news next.
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1: Hey, good morning. Just getting ready for the day shift. Bright and early, 4:30 in the morning here in New Orleans. Love you, man. You have a great day, everyone.
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1: 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And a dumb criminal story with Earl Dibbles Jr. He'll tell you that coming up next.

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7: Wednesday, early risers. Welcome to After Midnight with me, your host, Granger Smith. I've got some good news. Besides the fact that it's halfway through the work week, I want to read that for you coming up. Plus some Nashville news with Ann Hudson. She's keeping you in touch with all your favorite stars out there in Nashville. All of this here early on a Wednesday. Get that coffee hot. We're still after midnight.

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2: I knew I'd see her around. 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
1: Morning, Ranger. So glad to be able to listen to a familiar voice every morning. Hope you have a great day.
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0: 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Stick around. Ann Hudson is coming up with the latest buzz from Nashville. And give us a tease of what you got coming up.
1: All right, Granger, did you see ESPN announce the college football anthem? Curious what you think. I'll tell you coming up in your Nashville news next.

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Hot Country B95. Hey, thank you guys so much for sharing your Wednesday here with me on After Midnight. Before you take off and get your day started, let me remind you, God is great and he is worthy of our praise. I'm Granger Smith, coming to y'all from the Yee Farm in Central Texas. If you're just now getting your day started and you still want to hang out some more, you know you can. Join me for Mornings with Granger, another show over on Yee Radio. We're going to continue these same conversations over there. The link to Yee Radio is in the bio of our Instagram at After Midnight Granger Smith. Thank y'all for hanging out.

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5: Lunchbox might have to sue somebody. We'll talk about that. Weird thing happened at a pizza shop where the owner starts screaming at a kid. We'll talk about that. Also, in just like 3 minutes, Amy thinks I need to buy a llama. And we'll talk about that. So we got a big show. Glad everybody's here. Let's get started now.

old man's face. Front page obituary, he was a millionaire. He left his fortune to some guy he barely knew. His kids were mad as hell.

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0: This is insane. I have never heard about this happening anywhere ever in my whole entire life at a concert. So Saturday, Zac Brown Band played Fenway Park. They gave every single person in the crowd a trip for two on a Margaritaville cruise.
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Parker McCollum and his wife Haley welcomed their second son on July 30th, and his name is Rocker Tommy Light McCollum. I love that. So unique.

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1: Hey guys, it's iHeart Country on the Verge artist, Stella Lefty. Boston is a song I wrote when I was waiting on a guy who was picking me up. I couldn't stop thinking about him, and this is what I was feeling while I was waiting for him. Here's my song, Boston. On a train.

0: 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And that was my song, Boston.
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It's Michelle Buckles. 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

Eau Claire's number one for new country, Hot Country B95. It's Michelle Buckles. 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I don't

congratulations to Russell Dickerson. He and his wife, Kaylee, they recently revealed they're expecting baby number 3. And they are just quickly becoming one of my favorite country couples. I love them.

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I am Bobby Bones. Tomorrow morning at 6:30, someone's trying to get somebody else on the show in trouble with the law. Next level, they could be in big trouble. We'll talk about that tomorrow morning on the Bobby Bones Show.

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0: B95. I'm having a real hard time taking this one seriously. It's Michelle Buckles, and I love Taylor and Travis probably more than the next person. However, I started reading yesterday a couple articles here and there that Travis is actually considering, after singing at his wedding, I think he got some good reviews, he's considering, after he retires from football, he might want to record some country songs and could see himself being a country artist. And I'm just like, no. Trav, love ya, but no. Like, let's not do that, please. I'm begging you.
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0: 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Oh. Kelly was a winner in our $1,000 Great American Villa.
1: No way. Oh, my God. Oh, that is so awesome. Thank you.
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0: 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It's coming up at 3 o'clock.

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1: Tomorrow morning at 6:30, someone's trying to get somebody else on the show in trouble with the law. Next level, they could be in big trouble. We'll talk about that tomorrow morning on the Bobby Bones Show.

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It's Michelle Buckles. And this Saturday, Keys Chevrolet. 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
0: 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So close. 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

Eau Claire is number one for new country, Hot Country B95. It's Michelle Buckles. And this Saturday, Keys Chevrolet, it's going to be the Keys Corvette Show.

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1: 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The Juicy Carrie Underwood is going to be performing for the 14th year in a row the Sunday Night Football theme song.

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1: Tomorrow morning at 6:30, someone's trying to get somebody else on the show in trouble with the law. Next level, they could be in big trouble. We'll talk about that tomorrow morning.

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2: 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We need to move on. Nothing happy about that phrase. My name's Corey, and let's go to you, Amber. You are up to what right now?
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I am Bobby Bones. Tomorrow morning at 6:30, someone's trying to get somebody else on the show in trouble with the law. Next level, they could be in big trouble. We'll talk about that tomorrow morning.

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0: B95, slowly but surely getting more and more details about Taylor and Travis's wedding. Rob Gronkowski, the tight end, former tight end, talked about how he had a blast and he loved the giveaway system. You had to do things to earn raffle tickets that you then turned in to potentially win some prizes, and we're talking like top-notch prizes. 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I'm guessing it was a designer bag, though. They're giving those away, really expensive watches, and a car. Yeah, you could have won a car at the wedding, a 1970 Chevrolet Chevelle.
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0: 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Wouldn't that be a great addition for the kitchen? Your next chance to win is at 4. 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
1: This past Friday, we got a new album from Shaboozey. It'll keep you busy for a while. 20 total songs on it. Here he is with good news.

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I am Bobby Bone. Tomorrow morning at 6:30, someone's trying to get somebody else on the show in trouble with the law. Next level, they could be in big trouble. We'll talk about that tomorrow morning.

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2: My boyfriend, Keith, who's working really hard today.
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1: 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Awesome, Keith. 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
1: 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Your girlfriend's apparently spending all the money.
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1: I just won $1,000.
0: 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One more chance to win today coming up at

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1: You ever try to sneak out of the office? I do. Problem is, our exit's right by the boss's office, but I found a workaround. You might want to steal this idea. 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
1: 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We want to send you a trip for two, which includes $1,000. You can win starting a Monday morning. This is Carry On.

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I am Bobby Gong. Tomorrow morning at 6:30, someone's trying to get somebody else on the show in trouble with the law. Next level, they could be in big trouble. We'll talk about that tomorrow morning on the Bobby Gong Show.

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My name's Corey, and this Saturday, head to Keys Chevrolet for the Keys Corvette Car Show, 9:30 to 1:30. 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

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And another. 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
1: Thanks for having us on. My name's Corey. You can always connect with me on the gram and TikTok at Corey on Radio. So we got the movie in 98, Parent Trap, with Lindsay Lohan. And Lindsay says she's interested in a sequel. I think that means she needs a paycheck. You know what? Hollywood loves recycling things. I wouldn't be shocked if we got a sequel.
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0: What time zone am I on? What country am I in?
1: It doesn't matter. It's 5 o'clock somewhere.
0: It's always on 5 in Margaritaville, come to think of it.
1: Yeah, I heard that.
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1: 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It's a dream come true to have my song on the radio. It's still crazy to say. Here's my song, Boston. On a

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0: 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Next level, they could be in big trouble. 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
1: This to me is the type of thing that would have appeared on an episode of Shark Tank. 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It's got a fan built into the shirt, $170, and just continuously blows cold air up your shirt. 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